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0: This Halloween, forget the candy, because 100.3 The X could be sending you to Las Vegas to witness Metallica live inside the absolute brain-melting insanity of the Sphere. 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

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Now you do what they told you. 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Now you do what they told you.

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And now you do what they told you. 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And now you do what they told you.

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1: 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Big J, this is when they become more aggressive, more territorial, through the month of September. 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You understand?
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1: What up, players? It's the morning after with Nick and Big J. Welcome to Monday. It is the 11th day of May 2026. My name is Nick. Ladies and gentlemen, fresh off a weekend, Radio's Big J.
2: Hello.
1: Hey, buddy.
2: Hey, man.
1: How was the weekend, dude?
2: It was real low-key.
1: Nice.
2: Low-key Mother's Day weekend.
1: Not going to get a weekend great because Kylie's out of town today, but what? How do you feel like your weekend
2: went? It was not great.
1: Oh, no.
2: I mean, at least getting stuff done.
1: Sure.
2: Like, so Saturday early, we let out to go do some Mother's Day stuff. Met up with my sisters and my brother-in-law. My niece, I guess, and her daughter, we were all hanging out at Victory. I guess there's some nursery, and they do a big to-do, like Mother's Day, and there's a bunch of vendors and stuff like that.
1: Okay.
2: So we went and did that.
1: Family
2: and
1: loves plants.
2: Yeah. That's cool. I don't. But we did that, and I did a couple running around some errands, and just, you know, that was the day. And I had planned on doing all the lawn work yesterday.
1: Oh, you still had lawn work to do?
2: Yeah. I had to mow. Got to mow the weekend, right? So here's the thing. We made a terrible mistake, and the sprinklers are set to be, like, right when I was about to go out. The sprinklers were, you know, sputtering. Can't do it wet.
1: I can't do that.
2: So I got to do that at some point this week before we leave for Vegas. So I didn't really get much accomplished. So I'm glad we're not getting a great.
1: Did you change the sprinkler time so that it would no longer go?
2: Oh, no, I don't touch that thing. Okay. I'm not in charge of that. Let the wife do that.
1: Fair enough.
2: So we'll see how long it takes. I'm going to try don't be unable to mow the lawn because of that.
1: Okay.
2: But also a part of it, too, was I had some weed killing to do in the backyard. So I was laying down the poison. Felt weird about it.
1: You don't like plants, but you feel weird killing them.
2: The weeds, yeah. About using, like, you know, pesticide, poison stuff.
1: Okay, all right.
2: Because it's real bad.
1: You felt like you extended your carbon footprint this weekend.
2: Yeah, and I was like, I don't want to run on over a mower with it. I don't want to spread in the lawn. And then right. I'm like, God, I would love it if the lawn just died.
1: You have been wanting to kill this lawn for a very long time.
2: She won't let me kill it.
1: Well, maybe an accident happened. You know, lawns have a little bit of an accident.
2: Hey, I was doing the weed thing, and our entire lawn is dead. I don't know what happened.
1: It must have got caught up in the lawnmower, and it just spread it out like a sprinkler.
2: But praise the Lord, good things come out of bad situations.
1: Because now what?
2: Now we just let it be.
1: AstroTurf.
2: Rock.
1: You want rock instead. You got to be careful what you wish for, because
2: Arizona desert.
1: The rock stuff, weeds will sprout out in between, and it might be more of a pain in the ass than you would think.
2: You're right. So that's how the weekend went, anyways.
1: Well, I'm happy that you're here. Congratulations.
2: How did yours go down?
1: It was fantastic. Kids were great. It was such a beautiful damn weekend, dude. Park time. Went to their favorite place, the entire world, because both the kids were finally feeling good after like a month.
2: Hell yeah!
1: And so it was a lot of fun. Had a great weekend, and hopefully you did as well. Today, Legends of Metallica returns, Big J, 7:30, another opportunity for you to get qualified to go check out Metallica in concert in the Sphere in Las Vegas, coming up on Halloween night, courtesy of Dylan Mitsubishi and Dylan Pre-Owned Superstore. That's going to be awesome. We also have a chance for you to, I don't know, go check out Firebird Raceway, Big J. Really cool event happening this weekend, and we're going to talk all about it and get you an opportunity to go check out some racing and also some great music over the course of the show. Like GNR, kicking things off here on the morning after on the X Rocks.

0: important stuff. On the morning after with Nick and Big J.
1: The Idaho Food Bank, Big J, you ever heard of it?
2: Of course, man.
1: They are spending some time reminding the community, that's you, Big J,
2: yep,
1: about the importance of giving back during the summertime.
2: Now, yes, you need food in the summer, too.
1: It's true. They just wrapped up a couple of really big initiatives at the Idaho Food Bank. One, of course, is Idaho Gives. The other was Stamp Out Hunger. And the Idaho Food Bank president, Randy Ford, says that, listen, even though we're past kind of like school years and maybe common times for drives, they still need food. Because it's when you go into summer that kids that would normally have an opportunity to have food at like school or something, they don't have that kind of stuff if they have food insecurity at their home during the summertime. And so that's when the Idaho Food Bank is actually at their busiest. A lot of people think it's during Thanksgiving, the holidays, and it's true. But it's pretty busy during the summertime across the state, and Idaho is there. And so they want to make sure they stay resilient and are ready to serve across the state. Now, remember, $1 provides two meals. That's pretty awesome. And they can make that stretch farther because they buy everything in bulk, and they can help kind of reduce the cost of per meal average. So when people donate food, they're able to purchase food and you know, have those kinds of things. But if you donate money, boom, they can help out a lot of people in that particular area, too. So prices are going up, of course, and the demand for help is also going up here in the state of Idaho. So the food bank remains something that is probably a nonprofit you want to keep your eyes on during the course of the summertime as well, because obviously the need is year-round for something like that.
2: Yep.
1: And we have a great relationship with the Idaho Food Bank and remind you to give if you can. It's a wonderful thing that you can do to help out some great families and kids here across the state, not just here in the Treasure Valley, but certainly here in the Treasure Valley for sure. Big J, another day, another story of FIFA trying to milk as much money as they can out of World Cup fans. The latest cash grab comes with the best seats for the final at MetLife Stadium in East Rutherford, New Jersey on July the 19th. Now, the price of those seats have now tripled. They are $33,000 each. Now, FIFA had previously set a price of $11,000 for those seats as the max price for the final, wanting to keep it quote-unquote affordable, Big J. But somehow, some way, over the last couple weeks, that has morphed into what it's become. And the Category 1 seats of the final and basically wheelchair access are the only seats available for that amount of money. The rest, you are going to have to pay almost triple that in order to get in and have some of the best seats at the World Cup final, which is a lot of money, Big J, $33,000.
2: Yeah.
1: For a seat. And that's ticket.
2: Your average human that lives in America can't do that.
1: And that's sticker price, by the way. That's not like this is through a secondary kind of things and it's sold out and you're going to, you know, it's like you have to pay a ridiculous amount of money to get in. This is what they're selling them at the jump. And so I'm not sure.
2: It sounds like this is America saying, we don't want Premier Soccer here in town.
1: Well, they're going to sell out just fine. It's just the wrong kind of people are going to be in those seats. You know what I mean? It's not going to be the fans that made soccer the biggest sport in the world. It's going to be a bunch of corporate
2: sponsors.
1: How are
2: there that many people? I guess, yeah.
1: It's like corporate Super Bowl, sponsors. You know?
2: Sure, but I mean, there's more than just, you know, the Super Bowl is one game, bro.
1: I know. Well, this is the final, to be fair.
2: Yeah, true. But I mean, all the other ones are outrageous as well.
1: Yeah, it's not cheap.
2: So,
1: and then also, don't forget there. I mean, but some of this is FIFA, which is what's happening here. But the other are like, they realize the popularity of soccer and they're trying to milk it for everything they can. Like New York City, like tripling the amount of money it costs to be on the subway system.
2: Yeah, gross.
1: I mean, it's just one of those deals where it's like, how do we make as much money as possible? And everything is terrible, I guess is what I put it.
2: I had the right word. Gross.
1: Yeah, yeah. Big J, Mortal Kombat 2 could not fatality Devil Wears Prada 2 because that movie was the number one movie at the box office once again this week. Earned $43 million in its second weekend. That means it's made $144 million since its release just here domestically. It has generated also $288 million overseas. That means it's $433 million in just two weekends for the follow-up to The Devil Wears Prada, which begs the question, the hell was taking him so long? This thing was waiting for... Why did it take so long for a sequel? Look at how much money it made, yeah, for crying out loud. Meanwhile, Mortal Kombat 2 followed up in number 2. It debuted at second place with $40 million. Nothing to sneeze at, but not enough to claim number 1. Michael claimed $36.5 million in his third weekend. Then Sheep Detectives, Big J, and then Billie Eilish, the concert, 3D concert film, excuse me. ended up at number five. That's co-directed by James Cameron, just in case you're curious.
2: It's weird.
1: Everybody seems to love it that's come out of there. Well, it's not the first time that a big-name director has done some music stuff. Jonathan Demme, of course, made Stop Making Sense back in the 80s. He's an Oscar-winning filmmaker as well. And so it's a nice little, I think this is like low-effort kind of thing where they can just do some technology stuff and let the show do what it does, and they get paid to like do it. Because James Cameron bought like a ton of like Avatar 3D technology to this kind of thing. And so it's supposed to be like a real experience. So
2: Billie Eilish is blue?
1: No, she's not actually Na'vi. It's just the technology he brought. Okay. Interesting.
2: Whoops.
1: Morning After with Nick and Big J. There's your first round of important stuff. It's the X-Rocks.
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2: All right, your Monday commute so far starting off pretty good. Eastbound I-84 right now from Karcher Road exit to the Flying Y, just 13 minutes at this time. Star Road to Eagle Road right now from Highway 44 and State Street is just 16 minutes at this time. And Chinden, 2026 from the Caldwell-Franklin exit all the way to Eagle Road right now, just 21 minutes. And if you're headed southbound on Eagle Road to the interstate, 12 minutes to get you from Eagle to I-84. And Meridian Road from Deer Flat Road north to Overland right now, just 8 minutes. 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

0: Red Hot Chili Peppers, Under the Bridge, here on The Morning After with Nick and Big J. And for old heads like you and me, Big J, it's the end of an era. And it sounds like I'm going to have to retire from one of my favorite bits in the entire world.
1: Your favorite what?
0: One of my favorite bits. I love doing this bit.
1: You don't have to.
0: I do, because, I mean, it's just not going to be around anymore. Now, if you've been around since, I don't know, maybe before the internet was the thing, Big J, you may remember the year 1997.
1: Yeah, of course.
0: And so that was kind of when the internet was making the jump from something that a few people had to something everybody had. And for a while there, there were a couple of things that were trying to be the search engine that you went to. Like, I mean, it's difficult to describe the dawn of the internet when, like, for a while there, Yahoo was king of everything, remember?
1: Yeah.
0: And there were several different search engines that were trying to compete with what Yahoo was. And one of them was a little teeny tiny upstart that didn't quite have, like, the aesthetic kind of thing that Yahoo had. And that was called Google. I think we can find out who ended up winning that particular battle, right? I mean, Yahoo's still around.
1: Yeah.
0: But Google has turned into, you know, an adjective.
1: Juggernaut.
0: And so it's become fairly large and has won, partially by having the simplistic design. You know, the thing that people didn't like about Yahoo was you were inundated with a bunch of crap when you just wanted an answer to something, and there were just a ton of stories all over the place, and Google just simply is a landing page that helps you kind of get from point A to point B. But also in the year 1997, there were a couple of other upstart kind of like search engines that were trying to take away a piece of Yahoo's pie, which was number one at the time, and probably the most famous of them that kind of like, I think it had a little bit of recognition, but never really got anywhere, was Ask Jeeves, Big J. Do you remember
1: Ask Jeeves? Of course. Ask Jeeves was there before Google.
0: Yeah.
1: Like, I mean, that was where we went to when we wanted to find out any information. So that's pretty much where I think where Google got their idea.
0: Well,
1: for search engines.
0: Here's what made Ask Jeeves so different. If you remember, it had the butler kind of like I guess, mascot. But what made Ask Jeeves different from a search engine was usually you'd have to go in and, like, you know, if you remember, like, back in Yahoo's days, you had to, like, start out with just, like, a couple of words, right? Like, you couldn't get too complicated with what you were searching for, whereas Ask Jeeves would let you go there and you simply would ask a regular question using, like, regular English, and it helped you search out what you were looking for. Usually an answer to a question, like, it was great for, like, term papers and things like that.
1: Yeah.
0: You could, like, ask questions. It was almost like the early kind of version of AI. But Big J, as of this week, Ask Jeeves, which of course now has become ask.com. They take away the Jeeves part of it, and they have for a while. They're powering down their search business, Big J. And it was kind of sad to see it go, because it's like 30 years, Big J, of saying goodbye to something. Now, of course, it never really did compete with any of the large search engines. It was clearly like maybe top five, but, you know, the ones that we have already mentioned had it beat pretty significantly. But it was early part of the web, and it was trying to make a splash. And so enjoy your retirement, Jeeves. Enjoy. But that's still one of my favorite things to do. When somebody would ask me to Google something, I would always tell them to, like, ask Jeeves instead. And not everybody would get the reference, but I would enjoy it. It would be like a little joke to myself, and it made me feel good. And now nobody will be able to ask Jeeves anything, because that no longer exists, and I'll have to retire that bit.
1: Most people that you'd ask prior to you thought that was the case.
0: Yeah, they're like, I don't know what the hell he's talking about. I'll just go to Google.
1: Jeeves,
0: but
1: what the hell
0: is
1: that?
0: Why don't you go ask Jeeves that question? Like, what? Google it, bro. Oh, okay. So goodbye, Ask Jeeves. We hardly knew ye, but I mean, I probably didn't use you as much as it could have been used, so I was part of the problem. But certainly was a part of the early internet that us old people will certainly remember. Would you like to eulogize Ask Jeeves?
1: Yeah, good riddance.
0: Oh, geez.
1: Moving forward and beyond.
0: God.
1: Not looking back.
0: Morning After with Nick and Big J. We'll talk about Big J's, what is it, vehicular issues?
1: Yeah, a complaint I have with modern technology.
0: That's next on the X Rocks.
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1: Eastbound I-84 this morning is moved along nicely. 14 minutes to get you from the Karcher exit to the Flying Y. We do have some slowing down right past the Garrity exit, but looking good there nonetheless. Highway 44, State Street, getting you from Star to Eagle Road right now. Just 18 minutes to get you through Highway 16 construction. And 2026, all the way from Caldwell to Eagle Road, just 23 minutes right now. And if you're headed from Eagle to the interstate, southbound on Eagle Road, you're looking at just about 11 minutes right now. And northbound Meridian Road from Deer Flat in Cuna all the way up to Overland Road right now, just 9 minutes. Still stuck with cable? Break up already. 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

0: Soundgarden fell on Black Days here on The Morning After with Nick and Big J. Big J, you got beef?
1: Yeah, well, yeah, man. I just picked up a rental car over the weekend to temporarily replace my Prius, Nick. And I think technology in cars has come a long ways. There's some really good stuff to it. There's some really dumb stuff, too.
0: Yes.
1: And, you know, one of the things I think is really great, adaptive cruise control is awesome. I think that's one of the great advances, the side alert for somebody in your blind spot.
0: Yeah. Although it can be something that we lean on a little bit too much.
1: Yeah, I mean, I'm still checking my yes. side it's view.
0: But like, when you have that for a long time and you drive a vehicle that doesn't, you don't realize how much you rely upon it as just like a crutch, if you will.
1: Yeah, I think lane assist I could take or leave. I don't know. I think that's makes you lazy and puts you in a bad driving habits.
0: Also has a tendency to be off sometimes.
1: But. Here's one thing I despise, though, Nick. In this particular car, I can't find a way to turn it off. Automatic bright lights.
0: Oh, really?
1: Yeah, you haven't encountered this. Isn't in your 70?
0: Well, I mean, I've got. So there's settings on my thing where it's auto. And then there's on and off. So you may want to check your light thing. Because when it's on auto, it will go to bright lights whenever it wants to. And so I either turn them on or turn them off just to avoid that.
1: Here's the thing. Usually, like in my Prius, it was, you would have auto lights, which means just they running lights. The lights come on. You don't have to ever think about it. But there's a separate switch for the automatic bright light. I think it's the worst thing that's ever been. It never works right.
0: Correct.
1: And it's always like the last thing I want to do is flash, especially with newer cars and how bright their lights are. Like, that's the last thing I want to do is flash somebody.
0: Doesn't take into account oncoming traffic at all.
1: Yeah. And it's like half the time it's in the middle of the darkness and it'll turn off. And I'm like, what are you doing?
0: Yeah.
1: I need to see. I live in the wilderness in Middleton. Damn you. So I can't find the turn off switch.
0: I don't know if it has one. That's why I take it off of auto. It's just a reflex at this point to take it either put them on when it's dark or take them off when it's daytime. Because auto, sometimes I'll keep it on auto during the day because I know it'll never obviously put on bright lights. Yeah. But at nighttime, I automatically reflexively turn them on or off because I know the bright light sensor is way off base. So I don't know if there's a switch. I just know that that's how I get past it. But I can understand your frustration.
1: Yeah.
0: I've been there.
1: So if you're traveling westbound this morning on State Highway 44 and you got flashed by somebody, I just want to take the moment to explain. Not my fault. I was upset about it. I didn't mean to do it. I hate that thing.
0: I wonder if people realize how difficult that could be. Maybe there is an off switch. I don't usually read the manual, so I can't tell you for sure.
1: When you get a rental car, it's like those things aren't the first light, unless you're some sort of weirdo. And you have a checklist that you start checking off when you get into a rental car. Like, you get in and go wherever you're doing, usually from the airport somewhere. The last thing you think about is like, I should get the light stuff figured out before it gets dark.
0: Right.
1: And then you're like, where the hell am I going? No. Especially when you're like, oh, we got to leave in a hurry. Lady's got to get to her car.
0: So I can understand the frustration. I do not know, but the on-off switch is the easy way to do it, but I can understand your frustration, Big J, and I am sorry. I apologize for everything.
1: I don't think you need to apologize.
0: I'm just saying, I don't like when you don't feel
1: good. I wanted to see if people also have issues with it.
0: Morning After with Nick and Big J. Coming up in a few minutes, some important stuff and your next opportunity to qualify for Metallica in Vegas at the Sphere. It's all on the way on the X-Rox.
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1: Eastbound I-84 moving pretty good right now. 17 minutes from the Karcher Road exit all the way to the

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2: 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Check it out for yourself. Now, Big J, the city of Boise has a nickname. Do you know what that nickname is?
4: Now what?
2: The city of... You don't know this?
4: The city of Boise?
2: Yes.
4: Oh, trees.
2: City
4: there
2: of trees. You go. The city of trees. And a study of over 40,000 American adults found that living near more trees was linked to lower stress. What do you think about that?
4: Probably more oxygen, too.
2: Researchers measured chronic stress using scores based on blood pressure, cholesterol, inflammation, other physical indicators, and tree coverage correlated with reduced stress for most people. And that's nice. Now, physical activity partially explained the connection because as greener areas encourage more movement, you get out, you want to be part of the outdoors a little bit more because you got some of that built-in shade, and that, of course, helps with all of those things. Your blood pressure, your cholesterol, that chronic inflammation, Big J, that bothers you so much.
4: Damn inflammation.
2: And so researchers suggest, basically doing some things to offset your stress indicators. And tree benefits may be helpful in that particular area. Over 80% of participants live below the recommended 30% tree canopy threshold. Did you know there was a tree canopy threshold?
4: I had no idea. No, this is new.
2: Either. But I wonder if we hit it in the city of trees. You got some trees around you in Middleton?
4: Yeah, unfortunately.
2: You ever cut down your neighbor's tree like you wanted to?
4: No.
2: Okay. So it's still plaguing you?
4: I mean, it's now there's little helicopter leaf things. That's our backyard. It doesn't land in their yard. I mean, all of it, cotton, ISO. But hey, it provides a great amount of shade in the summer. So.
2: That's what we like to call a tree canopy, my friend.
4: Yeah.
2: Big J,
4: number one on the threshold.
2: We need to bring this kind of energy into 2026. Bobby Wagner, you familiar with his work, Big J?
4: Yeah, the linebacker?
2: Yes. Played 14 years in the NFL, got a Super Bowl ring, been named to the first team All-Pro 6 times. He's a Pro Bowler 11 times. He's got quite a resume.
4: Yeah, he's a badass.
2: And on top of that, last month he received an honorary doctorate from his alma mater, Utah State, after speaking at the school's commencement. And Wagner said that he no longer will respond to the name Bobby, saying people are going to have to call me doctor only. And I like that. He's joking, of course.
4: Dr. Wegg.
2: But I like that kind of thing. I mean, I know it's honorary, but if somebody gives me a doctor, you better believe you're going to have to call me doctor.
4: It's honorary or not. You get to say it,
2: right? That's
4: right.
2: I mean, I'm not going to set up a practice, but you better call me doctor. I'm going to sign all my things doctor. My handwriting is going to be less legible. It's going to be all of those things.
4: Listen, I mean, he's a doctor of linebacking.
2: That's right.
4: Sure.
2: The linebacker doctor. That's harder to say than I thought. Big J, Kevin Bacon. Are you familiar with his work?
4: Of course I am.
2: He was attacked by a swarm of bees while he was hiking with his daughter and her husband. Actor said that the bees went full on after me, and he had to leave and bail out and let the other hikers alone. They stung him everywhere, including underneath his shirt.
4: My God.
2: Now, his daughter pointed out that the nearby beehive before the attack occurred, but it wasn't enough time. Nobody had a chance to film the actual incident. Thank goodness for that. I'll tell you what, if I'm being attacked by bees, nobody better be filming me.
4: What do you want them to help?
2: Help me get to where the bees are.
4: Start a fire, smoke them out.
2: Do something. Do not pick up your phone and record. She later reacted to her father's recreation of a bee attack, which Kevin shared online for fans. The 65-year-old joked that bees must not have liked his work or something when explaining why they targeted him specifically.
4: Probably for Toxic Avenger.
2: I like Toxic Avenger. But yeah, maybe, listen, you don't know. He could have been wearing some cologne or something or wearing some sort of body wash that didn't agree with her or they liked too much. Who knows? But nobody wants to be attacked by bees, Big J.
4: No.
2: But that does give the bees now 1 degree of separation from him, correct or incorrect?
4: 0 degrees.
2: 0 degrees.
4: I mean, some of the bees probably died stinging him when you think about it.
2: Yeah, absolutely.
4: They're all dead.
2: Yeah. So then
4: it's back to zero. Like, I mean, there is no separation. They died.
2: They're forever connected is what you're saying.
4: Well, yeah, I guess.
2: The bee sting puts something inside of Kevin Bacon that now makes him part
4: bee. We're
2: going to
4: need to have like, somebody make a determination.
2: Should we call him Kevin B. Aiken at this point because of that?
4: No.
2: Okay. Morning After with Nick and Big J. There's your important stuff. We're going to give you a chance to qualify for a trip to Vegas to check out Metallica at the Sphere. That's next on the X Rocks.
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4: Eastbound I-84 starting to slow up just a little bit. Slow coming out of the Garrity exit and before 10 Mile. But Karcher Road exit all the way through to the Flying Y, 21 minutes right now. State Highway 44 is Star Area to Eagle right now, 22 minutes to get you through that Highway 16 construction. And 2026 all the way from Franklin exit to Eagle. Eagle right now, 30 minutes, slowing down at Star, 10 Mile, and Eagle Road, of course. And if you're on Eagle Road trying to get south to the interstate, about 14 minutes there. Meridian Road northbound from Deer Flat Road and CUNA, 10 minutes right now to Overland Road. Ready for nonstop streaming? 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
1: Holy cow, it is week number two of Legends of Metallica. Week number one, hit and miss, Big J. Had some people qualify, had some people swing and miss on a couple of Legends of Metallica. The question now becomes, how will you do if you are the qualifier? 208-287-1003 is the number you need to call to hear your very own Legend of Metallica. Your job is, once you've heard that legend, you have to decipher, okay, is that a real Legend of Metallica? Or did they just make that bleep up and come up with something out of thin air?
2: Bunch of damn liars.
1: And if you are correct, you qualify. If you are wrong, unfortunately, we hang up on you and you have a chance to play another day, but we get no qualifier. So it's win and in, out, and done. You understand?
2: I do.
1: At least for now. Big J, degree of difficulty on today's Legend of Metallica.
2: I'm going to go medium.
1: Okay. 208-287-1003. So you got a puncher's chance to see how it's going to go. Big J, are you ready?
2: Ready.
1: Then to the phones we shall go. Hello, The X.
3: Hello. Yo.
1: What up, dude? What's your name?
3: Jake.
1: All right, Jake. Big J is going to read you a quote-unquote Legend of Metallica. Tell us if it's real or tell us if it's fake, okay?
3: Yes, sir.
1: Here we go.
2: They recorded vocals for their debut album, Kill 'Em All, in the studio bathroom. They really liked the way the small space made the reverb sound on the album. The acoustics were surprisingly good.
1: Is that a true Legend of Metallica or is that a fake Legend of Metallica?
3: Oh, I'm gonna say it's true.
1: Big J, is that true or false?
2: First false message this morning, Nick. This legend states it's not true.
1: Okay, I'm not sorry, true. Jake. It is a fake Legend of Metallica. They recorded it in an actual studio like bands do. No bathrooms involved in the Kill 'Em All recording. But thank you for playing along,
2: Jake. I totally get why you would say yes, though. So
1: Metallica seems like a band that were recording a bathroom, is what you're saying?
2: Yeah, sometimes. You know, there were some weird acoustic things early in those days.
1: When you're struggling to get by your first, you know, album that you're recording, some weird things could happen. But no, it was actually recorded in a studio and not in a bathroom at all. But thanks for playing along, Jake. Next opportunity, 12:30 today with Jason Drew. 5:30 today with Adam. They'll have their own Legends of Metallica, and you have to decipher if they're true or false as well. And hopefully it'll work out a little bit better throughout the day. Big J, your thoughts on Kill 'Em All's production value?
2: I don't give a damn. It's an awesome album.
1: Nice. So. Morning After with Nick and Big J. Coming up in a few minutes, we're going to go to hell. It's next on the X Rocks.
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2: The commute this morning is moving along here eastbound I-84, 24 minutes from Karcher Road exit all the way to the Flying Y, slowing down around 10 Mile and Eagle Road from the off-ramps there. Highway 44, State Street, from Star to Eagle, 26 minutes to get you through the construction at Highway 16. That's the biggest holdup there. And 2026, all the way from Caldwell-Franklin exit to the Eagle Road intersection, 32 minutes right now. Of course, slowdowns is Star, Highway 16, and 10 Mile. Southbound Eagle Road from Eagle to the Interstate, 16 minutes right now, and starting to get a little busy. I'm reading northbound from Cuna, Deer Flat Road to Overland right now, 10 minutes. Tomorrow's internet is here today. 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

0: 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Oh, man, we're going to hell.
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2: Big J, we got our fingers on the pulse of what's happening in the world of trendsetting. Agree or disagree?
3: Most of the time, yeah.
2: And I feel like it's our job to bring you these trends that may be popping off. Now, Friday we talked about a surgical procedure where dudes are giving themselves cauliflower ear to both intimidate men and find themselves maybe more attractive to ladies who might falsely believe they're in MMA or jiu-jitsu or something, which is weird, right?
3: Yeah, I'm a badass. Do me.
2: And now another trend that involves dudes and surgical procedures. This one a little bit more on the edge. I'm not going to call it nearly as popular, but it is certainly trending in the right direction. So much so that all this information comes from a Men's Health article. That is a magazine that I believe is reputable. Agree or disagree?
3: Generally.
2: And they're talking about what dudes are doing to make their testicles bigger. It's become a thing where they're trying to make them as big as possible, question mark?
3: Good God.
2: Yeah.
3: Like Johnny Dangerously?
2: Kind of. I don't know if we're talking elephantitis style, but I do think that, like, it's something that they have a weird thing. Now, I will fully admit that, at least according to this Men's Health article, the people that they have found to talk about it are involved heavily in the fetish community, right? It appears to be big in, like, the BDSM kind of side of things. There's some pleasure and some pain that's involved in this, and I think that's what makes people excited. But basically, the idea is the procedure works by putting fluid like saline, glucose, or dextrose into the area by using an IV line, and that basically fills up your area, and it appears to get people happy. I don't know.
3: That's too much work. That's so much work.
2: I mean, so the people that are defending it, they talked to two guys, one named Marcus, who's 57 in this article, another named Jack, who's 31. Both of them have been doing this for well over 10 years, and they say it's not really any different than the early part of ladies getting breast augmentation. You know, saline was a big part of that as well, and they would make them feel better about their physical appearance. And both of them have real issues with their testicle size, I guess. Now, Marcus, who's 57, has been doing this for over a decade. He says his testicles are the size of two small cantaloupes. That's too big, right? That's uncomfortably large, right?
3: Yeah, yeah, yeah. Why?
2: I don't know.
3: Why is it important to have ginormous, you know, what's its?
2: Testicles, you could say it.
3: Oh, okay. Testicles.
2: His
3: balls.
2: Yes. He says that it's an excitement thing for him. Again, we're talking about like a fetish, I think, is what it boils down to. He says it's almost like foreplay every time he stands up and sits down, but there is pleasure and there is pain attached to it every time. He doesn't claim they're comfortable, but he does it because he likes the uncomfortability, and that, I guess, is something I don't think I'll ever get behind.
3: Get some OnlyFans, dude. Get into that.
2: Now, they might. He says that he also enjoys watching it happen, like watching them grow as well.
3: Oh, my God. Stop talking, dude.
2: Now, the technique doesn't appeal to everyone, Big J. Spoiler.
3: No, not at all.
2: But there is apparently a Reddit forum attached to it, and it has more than 7,800 followers. So it's getting larger. It's getting something that they can be done at their own home, which is another thing that they enjoy. They don't need anybody there to do it. But it is medically questionable, and things can go wrong, of course. Anytime you're inserting something into you, foreign object-wise, it can go sideways, right?
3: Yeah. That's why usually trained medical professionals do it, and sometimes they have a hard time.
2: Right. Like, I'm not sure if anybody offers up this service, and probably for good reason. But it apparently, you know, listen, you know, penis enhancements are something that have been around for a very long time. It's literally a $500 million business. So I suppose it's not that surprising. People want to augment other parts of their body as well. I don't think you need, you know, apple, mango, cantaloupe-sized testicles, but to each their own, I suppose.
3: Yeah.
2: But it does appear to be part of, again, like a pleasure for pain kind of thing. So I don't think they're trying to pitch this as something that, quote, feels good, you know? I think they're doing it because they like it when it doesn't. So I don't know why it's gaining in popularity. I don't know why people are doing it. But hey, I guess, listen, it's their own body, teach their own, right?
3: Yeah.
2: You just don't. I don't want any of that over here, I guess, is my
3: point. I don't either. We're good.
2: Yeah, I'm okay. We're all filled up. But the rest
3: well,
2: of
3: we're
2: you...
3: we're not. Enough.
2: No, I guess we can get
3: we're
2: more
3: filled up. Enough.
2: But I'm not interested. Thank you, but no thank you. Here's the problem that they're getting into. Most of them that are into this are all kind of on the same page. Like, they never really have the perfect, you know, size. They're never really happy with it at the end of the day. So this is why people continue to do it over and over and over again. And, of course, eventually the fluid drains out. Where it goes, they don't cover that in that story. But I'm, you know what I mean? Where does it go?
3: I don't know.
2: The saline, does it dissolve into your... I don't know.
3: I don't want to know.
2: Come on. You don't want to know?
3: No, I know.
2: Well, I'll give you a website that'll give you all the pictures.
3: Thanks.
2: Morning After with Nick and Big J. There's your We're Going to Hell story. Important stuff is next on the X Rocks.
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3: The commute this morning is moving along here.

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2: Big J, not falling asleep can be a real problem for a lot of people.
3: Yeah, it sucks.
2: And I think since the dawn of time, the old standard was, hey, listen, you ever try counting sheep?
3: To the rhythm of war drums?
2: What?
3: Yeah. Hell yeah.
2: How has that worked out for you?
3: Puts me right to bed, man.
2: Nice, dude. Congratulations. But if that doesn't work for you, maybe you should try cognitive shuffling. Now, this is the new hotness that is all about distracting your brain with something neutral and something boring. That's enough to have sleep kind of take over. So here's how it works. All you have to do is pick like a simple, emotionally neutral word, something like blanket, for instance, right?
3: Mm-hmm.
2: Then in your mind, go letter for letter. For each letter, think of random unrelated words and briefly picture them. For example, for B, you'd be like bike, banana, butterfly.
3: I'm so bored, I'm already asleep.
2: L, you might imagine a lime or a lizard, then move on to the next letter. The goal isn't to finish the word, Big J. It's to give your brain something low stress to focus on, and then most people drift off before they're done, and boom, you're good to go. You can't say these things out loud, you gotta do it in your mind, and then before you know it, you're crashed out. Now, one would argue counting sheep is kind of like cognitive shuffling. It's something neutral and something boring, and you're just kind of counting numbers and picturing the sheep kind of jumping over little tiny fences, you know.
3: Yeah.
2: But this one, a little bit more specific, maybe even a little bit more active for you to do, and then before you know it, you're like, Jesus H, all right with this word already. And boom, you're gone. Off to slumberland, Big J. Enter Sandman, if you will.
4: Off to Neverland.
2: And so, maybe that will work. Maybe you should try it. Cognitive shuffle it up and see what you come up with. And maybe that's the key to falling asleep. Again.
3: Could be. Again. Could be.
2: The Kansas City Royals did something that most sports teams do, Big J. They have a kind of like relationship with a local restaurant that if they do a certain thing or hit a certain number or whatever, the people that are in attendance get free food. It's always a winning combination. Everybody loves some sort of free food. You know what I mean?
3: Yeah.
2: And so, but an offensive explosion at home has caused a restaurant chain to change up a promotion. And it has angered a lot of fans in the process. Oh. So, Hawaiian Bros Island Grill teamed up with the Royals for a promotion where if the team scored 6 runs during a home game, fans that were enrolled in its rewards program could visit locations in Missouri, Kansas, Nebraska, and Arkansas and score a $12 lunch plate for free. Get some Hawaiian barbecue all up in your grill, Big J. You get it.
3: Mm-hmm.
2: Now, the Royals have hit that mark 8 times so far this season, including 5 games in a row, April 21st to the 26th. So, Hawaiian Bros have given away more than 41,000 free meals by the start of May.
3: That's
2: so, the chain has started to alter the promo to buy one, get one free in this particular offer. So, many fans are upset about this. They're like, listen, man, that's not what it was. Can't switch it up in the middle. That's not cool.
3: No, you can.
2: There's even a group of fans.
3: It's not a legal contract, you morons.
2: Well, there might be some rules in a contest. I'm not exactly sure, or any kind of promotion. There could be. Usually these things do have legal rules that you have to abide by. Like, you have to have a ticket in order to get it, whatever the case may be.
3: You got to be entered into their loyalty program.
2: Something. Yes, exactly. That's part of it, too.
3: Yeah, they can make whatever rules they want up there.
2: But now one small group of people are even calling for the boycott of the restaurant, Big J. They don't
3: Listen, you would rather have this go out of business.
2: They want their free Mexican or Hawaiian barbecue, Big J. What's your problem?
3: I'm crying out loud.
2: Yeah.
3: Soulless SOBs, dude.
2: Listen, food's like, expensive right now.
3: Yes,
2: they want it for
3: yes,
2: free.
3: I understand that, but, you know, just put some people out of business. Good idea.
2: Well, they appear to be a chain and are doing okay. They've got stores in like 7 states, so I think they're all right, but I understand what you're saying as well. They did not expect the Royals to be this offensive. I think was the biggest problem. Should have aimed for a higher number than 6, I would think. Like, go for like maybe 10.
3: 15, something that barely ever happens. That's the whole idea behind it.
2: Big J, I know you're not watching Euphoria, but it is a very popular show on HBO. And right now, they have got the powerful people and OnlyFans very upset with them. One of the plot lines in season 3 is Sydney Sweeney's character, Cassie, apparently has become somewhat of an object on OnlyFans and is using it to help fund her wedding. But she is creating content, Big J, that is a little bit out of the ordinary with OnlyFans kind of like standards of protocol. For instance, I guess in Euphoria, she dresses up like a dog and has baby costumes, and they have strict rules against bestiality and age play on OnlyFans, as you're well aware.
3: I'm not aware.
2: So OnlyFans our creator, Sydney Leathers, has said that they are seeming to kind of poke fun and belittle sex workers, and they don't sign on and appreciate that particular plot line. The creator of Euphoria says, listen, the idea is to play up how ridiculous Sydney Sweeney's character is, not to belittle sex work. And so they're trying to realize and go, listen, this is a fantasy weird show where people do weird and outrageous things like this. It's not based in reality at all. It's complete fantasy, and this is just another play of the angle on this fantasy. So, where do you come out on the sex
3: worker debate? Euphoria production team. They don't need a intimacy coordinator. They need an OnlyFans like liaison.
2: Right.
3: And they go, like, this isn't what we do on OnlyFans.
2: We wouldn't let you dress up like a baby. You can't do that.
3: So it's just like they don't know all the stuff you can and can't do on OnlyFans. Clearly, I mean, it's not like they're...
2: I think they do. I think they're doing it just to be super outrageous with it.
3: Well, they probably like, what's the craziest, ridiculous thing we could do? And I doubt that anyone thought, well, is that even allowed on OnlyFans? That part right there never happened.
2: Right. You're absolutely
3: so,
2: right.
3: So, you know, they just figured that anything goes on OnlyFans. Like you and I, who don't have an account and can never see what's going on there.
2: Yeah, I'm guessing.
3: We probably would have thought, had you asked us, we probably thought, yeah, people dressing up as babies there.
2: I mean, I guess there would be terms of service for any of that stuff, and things that kind of have some sort of illegality to it probably wouldn't be allowed. You know what I mean?
3: Yeah, major production probably should.
2: It's like, I don't want to.
3: Those things out.
2: It's like, you probably, like, they won't let people shoot heroin on that either. You know what I mean?
3: Yeah.
2: Even though there'd probably be somebody like, I want to see that. Because there's sickos out there, like Jay. You understand.
3: Gross.
2: So there is an OnlyFans beef with Euphoria. I'm not sure who's... I guess whoever wins, we lose, right? At this point?
3: Yeah, we've already lost.
2: It's really a Batman v Superman situation.
3: We already lost having this conversation.
2: Morning After with Nick and Big J. Your pop culture smackdown is next on the X-Rocks.
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6: This traffic report brought to you by Birds of Prey Motorsports in Caldwell.
3: Eastbound I-84 right now is looking pretty slow, actually. Karcher Road all the way through to the Flying Y right now, just 31 minutes. The majority of that time, though, from the Garrity off-ramp all the way through to Meridian Road is pretty busy getting people onto the freeway. Once you get past that Meridian Road, it does clear up quite a bit until you get to Eagle Road, and then it, again, slows down a little bit. Highway 44 stays free, 29 minutes to get you from Star Road to Eagle Road right now. And 2026, Chinden, Caldwell, exit all the way to Eagle Road, 31 minutes right now. We do have an accident out there as well. Maple Grove and Franklin, the right shoulder is occupied right now, so that's going to take up some time. Southbound Eagle to the highway or freeway, 19 minutes. And Meridian northbound right now to Overland Road from Deer Flat is running about 11 minutes. 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

0: After SmackDown. Right. On the morning after with Nick and Big J.
1: Yeah, we've got a pretty awesome prize to hook you up with here this morning. Sunday, adult pit side admission tickets good for the Igniter Nitro happening this weekend out at Firebird Raceway. Pretty cool. Spectators pit side admission is always great. Get to get in the pit and see open all the machines. Yeah, you can open it up. They're working on the cars. This is fascinating. So we'll get you hooked up with that here if you can beat me in Pop Culture SmackDown.
2: Go check out some racing this weekend on us if you can defeat Big J in a game called Pop Culture SmackDown. 208-287-1003 is our phone number for these tickets. Best of luck. Big J, are you ready?
1: Yeah, as always.
2: The delay doesn't give me a lot of hope. Hello, the X.
3: I got in.
2: You did get in.
1: Get out of here, dude. You can do it.
2: What's your name?
3: Jeff.
2: All right, Jeff, you're up first. What daytime talk show host is killed off in the opening scene of the very first Scream movie?
3: Daytime talk show host. Are you talking like a written or like a character?
2: I need the actress, essentially.
3: Oh, Courtney Cox.
2: No.
1: Wrong. Never. Would still you? Alive in the entire series.
2: He's still there.
1: After seven movies.
2: Films later. Still there. Hello, the X.
4: Good morning.
2: Good morning. What current daytime talk show host is killed off in the opening scene of the 1996 original Scream?
4: There's not even options for that. Okay.
1: Pretty easy.
4: Current is... Oh, wow. Shots fired. Kelly Ripa.
2: No.
1: Wrong. No.
2: But a daytime talk show host, so we're getting closer. Hello, the X.
1: You're right.
2: Hey,
1: good job.
4: Hello.
2: What current daytime talk show host is killed off in the opening scene of the original Scream movie?
5: Drew Barrymore.
2: Right. I'll take it. What's your name, man?
5: Jesse.
2: Jesse, you're officially taking on Big J. Big J, what comedian voices Mr. Potato Head in the Toy Story movie franchise?
1: Oh, man. Comedian? Let's go, yes. Jerry Seinfeld.
2: Wrong. What if I said he's no longer on this mortal coil, but still voices the character?
1: Don Rickles!
2: Don Rickles is who we are looking for. Got it on the second time around, but not the first time around. Jesse, that means you're victorious. Enjoy yourself some Firebird Raceway action this weekend on us. Hang on 1 second. We'll hook you up with all the details. There's your Pop Culture SmackDown. Running headlines are next on the X Rocks.
6: Here's traffic inside the TDS Fiber Traffic Center on 100.3 The X.
1: Eastbound I-84 right now is looking pretty slow, actually. Karcher Road all the way through to the Flying Y right now, just 31 minutes. The majority of that time, though, from the Garrity off-ramp all the way through to Meridian Road is pretty busy getting people onto the freeway. Once you get past that Meridian Road, it does clear up quite a bit until you get to Eagle Road, and then it, again, slows down a little bit. Highway 44 stays free, 29 minutes to get you from Star Road to Eagle Road right now, and 2026 Chinden Caldwell exit all the way to Eagle Road, 31 minutes right now. We do have an accident out there as well. Maple Grove and Franklin, the right shoulder is occupied right now, so that's going to take up some time. Southbound Eagle to the highway or freeway, 19 minutes, and Meridian northbound right now to Overland Road from Deer Flat is running about 11 minutes. Fast, reliable, fiber-powered. 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
1: Headlines are as follows. Big J should work out fine. Not annoying at all. And Bebop, no!
2: Bebop, no!
1: A Southwest Airlines flight from Oakland to San Diego had to be delayed about an hour last week. That is because there was a humanoid robot on board, Big J. The 75-pound robot, named Bebop, of course, was traveling as a passenger with an events company. Even did some dancing at the gate, drawing a crowd of travelers and kids. Everybody was loving Bebop, Big J. It's a whole lot of fun. Nice little human robot doing some cool little things, right?
2: Yeah.
1: But once on board, airline staff discovered something bad about the robot. What do you think it was?
2: It's got too big a lithium battery.
1: That's exactly right. Robot is powered by a lithium battery, and that is larger what airline safety rules allow. And so lithium batteries can pose a big, pretty risk with fire. So crew had to stop the departure until the battery was removed, and therefore Bebop was basically disassembled on the flight. Southwest confirmed the robot had its own purchase seat, but because of safety concerns, it required action. After the battery was taken out, the flight was continued. The robot eventually made it to its destination, though its battery had to be driven and then shipped separately to another event. Southwest says the situation was handled professionally and highlights why strict battery rules exist, even if the passenger is powered by a battery. So now you know, Big J, when eventually you buy that humanoid robot, you're going to have to buy a seat for it.
2: Humanoid.
1: But you're going to have to make sure it's not lithium battery powered. You understand? I guess I haven't really thought about what powers these robots. You know what I mean? I kind of thought they were like plugged in and charged, but I guess it's a lithium battery that has to charge it, right?
2: You would think so, yeah.
1: So you know we're like 6 months away from robots exploding from their lithium batteries, right? Like their vapes or something.
2: Well, that can be happen to anything.
1: Of course, that's what I'm saying.
2: Lithium battery, so.
1: Like, you better watch out. You better not cry. Should work out fine or not annoying at all?
2: Not annoying at all.
1: More than 70 participants from 15 countries gathered Sunday in Belgium for the 6th annual European Seagull Screeching Championship. Contestants of all ages, many wearing seagull costumes, of course, Big J, competed at a local pub to produce the best imitation of the bird's distinctive shriek. Judges awarded up to 15 points for vocal accuracy, 5 points for performance. The event aims to improve seagull's public image. Good luck with that. Of course, a lot of people think negatively of pigeons, Big J.
2: Yeah, I'm one of them.
1: So they want people to be positive about them. Competitors perform solo or some of them in groups while people were there and cheering on each screech attempt. That sounds like it's hell on earth, to be perfectly honest, Big J.
2: Yeah.
1: Hearing 70 different people screech like seahawks at the top of their lungs. No, thanks. I'm good. I'm good. It does not say who won, but I'm sure somebody did, and I'm sure it was really loud and really annoying. But congratulations to all who participated, I suppose. Wrap it up with should work out fine. Jathan Gilder, Big J, rejected a plea deal and now is deciding to represent himself in his upcoming Orlando trial for stealing $770,000 worth of Tiffany diamonds. The Texas resident allegedly stole 2 sets of solitaire earrings worth about $609,000 and then $160,000 from a Tiffany store at the Mall of Millennia. Police arrested him 6 hours later on a Florida interstate where he swallowed the stolen jewelry, Big J. And then he asked, quote, am I going to be charged with what's in my stomach? 2 weeks after he was under hospital guard, you know what happened, Big J?
2: No, what happened?
1: He pooped out those
2: earrings. They don't stay with you forever.
1: Security video captured the theft, strengthening the prosecutor's case. If convicted, he faces life in prison. Of course, he has criminal history that spans 20 years. Might as well give it a shot for yourself, right? But I don't think, I mean, usually when you represent yourself in court, it doesn't work out well. You know what I'm saying?
2: Right.
1: Not that everybody can't do a great job, but you just don't know when to object. And all those kinds of things, and they don't have a lot of patience with you because they feel like you're making a mockery of the justice system. What is this, kangaroo court? And so I don't expect it to go well for him in that. Plus, he's pretty damning evidence that he did it. He did poop out these stolen diamonds. It's tough to...
2: Yeah.
1: I don't know how you walk that back. I'm not sure what kind of evidence you can present that somebody force-fed you those, I guess, maybe. But if you're on
2: camera... I don't
1: know
2: how they got there.
1: I knew I ate something weird, but... Morning After with Nick and Big J. There's your headlines. You're up to date on everything. It's the X-Rocks.
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2: Pretty slow moving eastbound I-84 right now, especially between Garrity and 10 Mile Exit. It is nearly a parking lot out there, but the good news is after that, it clears up. So Karcher Road exit to Flying Y, 31 minutes right now. State Highway 44 from Star to Eagle right now is improving. It's just 23 minutes there. And Highway 2026 and Chinden from Caldwell exit, Franklin, all the way to Eagle Road, just 29 minutes right now. So it's looking pretty good there. Southbound Eagle to the Interstate, 16 minutes. And Meridian Road still looking pretty good northbound from Deer Flat Road and Cuna to Overland Road, just 10 minutes right now. Still stuck with cable? Break up already. 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

0: Forgiven here on The Morning After with Nick and Big J. Is our buddy David back at it again, Big J?
1: I mean, yeah, of course he is, dude. David Rush, the Idaho guy. He's got over 350 Guinness World Record titles, man.
0: That's a lot.
1: It is, and I think he's just making stuff up at this point to throw down, but either way, it works. And he set another record by balancing a skateboard on his chin for 1 hour, 1 minute, and 36 seconds.
0: That's too long to balance a skateboard on your chin.
1: Yeah, no, I know there would be no applicable reason to do that, but he attempted the feat after discovering the category existed, but had no record holder yet. So he's got a research team. They're out there looking for him. He struggled with pain, noting his skateboard a surprisingly pointy object, and even 30 seconds was intensely painful. Painful! He's suffering here.
0: We got a skateboard right here, Big J. Do you want to balance it on your chin to see how long you can do it?
1: No, I don't think that would go great.
0: All right.
1: I got a bad neck.
0: Okay.
1: So.
0: But yeah, I mean, I would imagine it's fairly painful. But like, it's interesting to me that they have categories for things that nobody has attempted to do before.
1: Yeah. What? Just sitting there waiting for somebody.
0: Yeah. Yeah. And listen, here comes David Rush, who's got well over, 300 at this point. Why not add another to the list? I think he's got the Guinness World Record for most Guinness World Records.
1: Yeah, let's talk about his integrity, though.
0: Okay.
1: There's no record holder for this event. He could have just went 5 minutes.
0: Yeah, would have been good.
1: No, he's like, no, I'm going to go as long as I possibly can standing in this room. There's a video of it, Nick, and he's just hanging out. And he does walk around a little bit as he needs to readjust and balance.
0: You got to balance it, yeah.
1: But yeah, this thing is straight up nose to tail on him.
0: Does it have wheels and...
1: Yeah,
0: it does.
1: It's got the trucks, everything on it.
0: Okay, so it's a legitimately rideable skateboard.
1: Yeah.
0: That he's balancing on.
1: It's riding his face.
0: I get it. No, I get it. Thank you. And so he did it. Yeah, listen, I mean, yeah, he could have done it for 20 minutes and it would have been fine. But he went for... I guess if you're going to do it, you got to do it right and make it tough to beat, right?
1: Yes.
0: And so now I guess the gauntlet for skateboard balancers has been thrown down, and we'll see if somebody can beat David's record.
1: I guess quite a few of his records involve balancing objects on his chin.
0: It's got to be hell of a chin.
1: Yeah, man.
0: Strong. He's talented. He knows what he's doing. And listen, he's leading into his strength, so why not? Keep balancing stuff on your chin. What about, I guess any category, I guess it has to exist, right? You can't create your own categories, I suppose.
1: Right. I mean, but there are a bunch of categories that are just, kind of empty, which is weird, like you said.
0: Yeah, it is strange that they exist and nobody has been a part of it. But it must be somebody's job to come up with this stuff. Was not covered when I toured the Guinness facility over in Ireland. So I think they're separate.
1: Is the Guinness World Record there? Is a part of Guinness beer?
0: It was originally.
1: I thought you were throwing off joke, but no.
0: It was originally part of the same company, but they later did break off. But it's from the same namesake. So the beer and the record is no longer connected. They were at one point, but no longer.
1: I would love to be at those meetings before they splintered off. Like, what are you guys doing over there?
0: That's how they started. They got hammered.
1: We're making delicious beer here.
0: We get hammered, and then we figure out what kind of stuff we can balance on our body parts.
1: Weird.
0: Morning After with Nick and Big J. Congratulations, David Rush. Congratulations. Yeah. We got ourselves some bad impressions. They're coming up next on the X Rocks.
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1: I

0: So far, I'm not impressed.
1: On the morning after with Nick and Big J.
2: Yeah, bad impressions time, baby. That means a chance for you to win some tickets to a concert for free. And this concert is Blink 182 True. It is a tribute band to Blink 182, obviously. Snacks at Midnight also playing Town of Trees here at the Knitting Factory May 30th. So free concert. We'll line you up with this. You can enjoy some of the best tunage of Blink 182 with your friends or family, whoever you want to take with you. You got to figure out bad impressions here today. Phone number is as follows, 208-287-1003. Bad impressions works this way. Big J has prepared three clues. They all revolve around a famous band.
3: Okay, okay.
2: And if you can nail down that band in three clues or less, congratulations. These tickets become yours suddenly at the end of May, right before Memorial Day. All of a sudden, you got a bunch of plans. You're going to go to a show, and you're going to live it up, and you're going to have a good time. At least that's the idea anyway. But if nobody can get this right, then I guess we claim these tickets for ourselves.
3: Yeah.
2: And we place them at the top of the hill, and people have to figure out how to get to that hill.
3: So that when people who've won them previously lose them in the hallway.
2: You do this sometimes where you make a joke for exactly one person.
3: Mm-hmm. They're listening.
2: Somebody came and tried to pick up their Blink 182 True tickets last week and apparently dropped them on the floor on the way out. And then they disappeared.
3: I've like, done that too before.
2: You've dropped tickets on the way out? Have they also disappeared or were you able to reclaim them?
3: Somebody reclaimed them. That's for sure.
2: Just not you? The point is, if you want to play 208-287-1003, Big J, what are the clues?
3: Our band is rooted in punk and funk. And some of our first gigs, we wore just socks around our junk.
0: We drew tickets last week and apparently dropped them on the floor on the way out.
2: Turn up your radio, sir.
0: And then disappeared.
3: Louder. No. Don't actually do it. Oh. Don't actually do that.
2: What's your name?
4: Tony.
2: Tony. All right, Tony. Did you hear Big J's first clue?
4: I did not.
3: Here we go. It's a band, by the way. Our band is rooted in punk and funk, and some of our first gigs, we wore just socks around our junk.
4: Oh, Red Hot Chili Peppers.
2: There you go. One's all you need. Good job. Hang on one second.
3: Right. On the tip of his tongue.
2: We'll hook you up with those tickets. So are we clues two and three?
3: You know we're legit when you have a flea in the band, and our lead singer Anthony and Flea have been in multiple movies.
2: Why are the Red Hot Chili Peppers in the news?
3: Maybe you can answer me this thing because I'm confused, Nick. Great. So, according to the Hollywood Reporter, Warner Music has purchased the band's catalog for $300 million.
2: Awesome.
3: That's slightly down from the estimated $350 mil. But the deal includes 13 studio albums released by EMI from 1984 to 1989, and then the nine released for the Warner Music since 1991, Nick. This is the second time they've cashed out on their music, which is the part I don't get. How do you do that? Because back in 2021, the group sold its publishing catalog to a company for $140 million.
2: I think publishing rights and the actual masters are two different things.
3: Okay, man.
2: Like, publishing Cha-ching. Rights gives you the opportunity to obviously license the music for a bunch of different things or put it onto different compilation albums or soundtracks. And I think the catalog gives you ability to make money on whatever future sales of music is put together.
3: All right. I knew a smart person would know.
2: This is just a guess, by the way. I do not know if what I am saying is accurate. But
3: consider it gospel, everybody.
2: I do think that might be the difference. But good for them, I guess. I don't know. It's a lot of money for some Red Hot Chili Peppers tunes when they're all about California. But you know what? Whatever works, works, right?
3: Yeah, well, I mean, you can pretty much hear their songs across everywhere at this point.
2: Including right here on 100.3 The X. Morning After with Nick and Big J. There's your bad impressions. We'll wrap up the show here next on the X-Rocks.
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0: 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That is Black Label Society, Name in Blood. Wrapping up the morning after with Nick and Big J. Going to do it for us on this Monday. Had a chance to try to get somebody qualified. Had our first swing and miss on the show. We've had people swing and miss before, but did not get somebody qualified today for Legends of Metallica, which means two more opportunities today for you to play along. 12:30, Jason Drew. 5:30, Adam. Your next opportunities to get in courtesy of Dylan Mitsubishi and Dylan Pre-Owned Superstore. Also got Big J's hot take on brights on new vehicles. And, of course, gave away some Nightfire tickets to go check out a wonderful trip at the Firebird Raceway. So that's exciting as well. Does leave you with the floor, Big J.
1: Yeah, call me cheap, Nick. But there's so many different new variations of things and flavor combos that I'm just not willing to spend the money to test them out, even if it's for just a box of Kraft mac and cheese.
0: Okay.
1: Because they've announced on Instagram that Kraft mac and cheese in the chicken ramen flavor is now arriving at stores throughout the country.
0: So chicken, ramen, mac and cheese.
1: Yeah.
0: Together.
1: Yeah.
0: Would it sound interesting to you? Does it pique your interest?
1: I mean, I would take a bite of it, but I don't want to buy a whole package of mac and cheese and make it and then just throw it away.
0: I mean, they're only like 89 cents.
1: That's what I'm saying. That's how cheap I am when it comes to this stuff. Like new sauces and stuff, like, for example, Flavortown, right? Mr. Guy Fieri.
0: Okay.
1: He's got a whole line of sauces and stuff. But I will not buy one to try it, because what if I don't like it? I got to throw away the whole bottle.
0: Well, when are you ever going to encounter those in the wild, though?
1: I don't know. I just wish they would sell, like, small sample, like 3-ounce, 4-ounce samples. I would buy those all day long.
0: But then what would you try them with?
1: Whatever. I don't know. Okay. Even just plain. And then I would know I could go ahead and spend $5 on a whole bottle or, you know.
0: All right. I mean, what you're suggesting sounds ridiculous.
1: I'm also suggesting that Walmart begins what Costco does and have samples at every aisle.
0: But even then, you never know what is going to be there. You know what I mean?
1: Yeah, but I mean, they want to push this. They said, Big J, you should talk about this. And I'm like, where am I going to do this? Oh, I know, at the end of the day.
0: Who wanted you to push it?
1: Kraft mac and cheese.
0: Oh, okay. They wanted, but they're not offering up samples, is what you're saying.
1: No, not to me.
0: So, okay. Then you're going to have to throw down the less than a dollar to get it, Big J. I'm so sorry.
1: Said I was cheap, man.
0: I understand. But that's the way it works. Morning After with Nick and Big J. That's it for us. We'll see you tomorrow. Jason Drew's up next. 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

There's Nirvana, 29.3, the X in this long stretch of X Rock. White Stripes to come. We'll get the filter and Shine Down. And, of course, at 12:30, another opportunity for you to get qualified to check out Metallica at the Sphere in Vegas come Halloween.

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0: Jason Drew, things warming up. Low 80s today, mid 90s tomorrow. It may feel like float season, but not quite yet. They're discouraging people from attempting to float the Boise River because they haven't had the time to go through it and make sure it's safe. Typically, they'll clean out all the debris and the branches that have fallen throughout the winter months, but looks like they have not had the opportunity to do that. 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Typically, mid-July is when they open. 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
4: Liv from the X here. Picture this. I'm on a two-lane highway making a left turn. The car behind me gets impatient, swings into the oncoming lane to pass, and T-bones me mid-turn. 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

It's 100.3 The X. They're part of Lollapalooza. I believe it's the end of July, beginning of August in Chicago. And they were actually the headliners for the fourth Lollapalooza. I think that was back in 1995, something like that. We'll get to AC/DC, new music from the Pretty Reckless, as well as Jet. Their new album is due out June 12th. It's called Until the Sun Explodes. Here's Sublime.

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They'll match you up with the car and loan that's perfect for you. Matching you up with the right rock, that's our job at the X.

0: There's the Pretty Reckless, 29.3, The X, When I Wake Up. I'm Jason Drew. Are you expecting a baby anytime soon? The Social Security Administration recently released the most popular baby names for 2025. No big change, actually. Olivia and Liam are the top names for the seventh year in a row. The top five for girls: Olivia, Charlotte, Emma, Amelia, and Sophia. And then for boys: Liam, Noah, Oliver, Theodore, and Henry. The Social Security Administration says about 3.6 million babies were born in the U.S. in 2025. Here shortly, X-Rock 101 being brought to you by the Idaho Pizza Company, as we'll go back and revisit their third studio album that was released on this day back in 2012. We're going to hear the title track, Dave Grohl on drums.
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4: 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Released on this day back in 2012. It is their third studio album. It was the highest-selling comedy album of that year, selling close to 50,000 copies in its first week alone, debuting at number 4 in the Billboard album charts. The album was nominated for a Grammy for Best Comedy Album in 2012. Dave Grohl plays drums. This is the title track. Here is Tenacious D with Rise of the Phoenix for X-Rock 101.

There's Tenacious D, title track, Rise of the Phoenix, from their third studio album that was released on this day back in 2012. X-Rock 101 being brought to you by the Idaho Pizza Company here shortly, 12:30. 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

0: Let's play Legends of Metallica for a chance to see Metallica at the Sphere in Las Vegas. 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
1: 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Is this true or is this fake? 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Is that true or is that false? 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
1: 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Is this true or false?
2: I'm going to go with false.
1: It is true. 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

0: There's Sleep Theory, 100.3. The X words are worthless. I'm Jason Drew. Is this something that you would do? Does Uncle Ron have a badass tattoo? There is a service that will allow you to bequeath your tattoos with skin to your loved ones. The National Association for the Preservation of Skin Art enables tattooed people to designate recipients of their heirloom body art in their wills. After the death of a member, the service will send along a removal kit to the funeral home, which then removes the tattoos and sends them back to the organization for preservation and framing.
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Candlebox on the way. We'll get to music from Jane's Addiction, Breaking Benjamin, and new music from Beartooth. 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

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Jonesing for a shiner? Well, then let's open this pit up. 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

0: They got a new album due out in October. There is Beartooth, 29.3, The X, Free. I'm Jason Drew. How many times do you lie in a day? Do you consider yourself a liar, or do you tell the truth? According to Psychology Today, well, they say they're not lying, or are they? But what they found is that more than 80% of lies go undetected.
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There's White Zombie, 29.3, The X, Rob Zombie, out touring with Marilyn Manson this summer. The tour not coming here. Was in Seattle over the weekend. My sister lives about 20 minutes outside of the White River Amphitheater, and they get a lot of the big summer tours. In fact, as we were driving by that venue yesterday, they were advertising the Zombie Manson tour. Saw one show there back in 2008. It was Iron Maiden. And it was a nightmare getting out of there. And as we were driving by the venue yesterday, I asked her, I said, is it still a pain in the ass to get out of there? Like, oh yeah. I said, I don't see myself ever heading back to that venue.

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0: They'll be in town at the end of September. There's the Black Label Society. It's 100.3 The X. I'm Jason Drew, about out of here. Adam's coming in next. Your final opportunity of the day coming up at 5:30 to get qualified for that trip down to Las Vegas to check out Metallica at the Sphere come Halloween.
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Korn, Got the Life. It's here on 100.3 The X Rocks. My name is Adam, and a happy start of the week to each and every one of you. Plenty to do today. We start out 4 o'clock, the daily fastest to cheat. Got some tickets to an upcoming show that I know you guys are looking for an extra ticket or two. I'll have those for you here again with your first chance at 4 o'clock. We continue on with Legends of Metallica at 5:30, trying to get you qualified for that trip to Las Vegas. And I've got a couple of bonus opportunities for you coming up this week, and I'm going to give you the lowdown on as well. 6 o'clock, your Treasure Valley local rock star of the day, and your cage match where we could get another retired band in the year 2026. Only time will tell, man. Got some Bex, Loser. It's here on The X.

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1: This traffic report is brought to you by the Village at Meridian.
2: Westbound I-84 right now moving pretty smoothly. Gowan Road exit to the Flying Y right now, just about 6 minutes. And then the Flying Y on to Karcher Marketplace exit. You're looking at about 14 minutes. No slowing right now, so everything is at speed. Chinden 2026, 27 minutes from Eagle to the Franklin Caldwell exit. So, you know, slowdowns at Star Road, Highway 16 and 10 Mile, etc. And then State Street and Highway 44 from Eagle to Star Road right now, about 22 minutes.
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That is Radiohead's Creep. It's here on 100.3 The X Rocks. On the way, I have seen hell, stared it in the face, and boy howdy is it scary. You're on The X.

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0: That is Ice Nine Kills with McKenna Grace, twisting the knife. It's here on 100.3 The X Rocks. My name is Adam. I was in Seattle this last weekend, and it felt like I was stabbed upon entry. I had to make it from SeaTac International Airport to basically downtown Seattle. I'm like, all right, no big deal. I'm just going to take an Uber, because that's what people do. They Uber to places. So I pull up the app, and I'm like, that can't be right. It was $85 to take an Uber 25 minutes from SeaTac into downtown Seattle, which I've seen that once. It was after a Boise State game and like surge pricing. It's like, oh, I'm not going to do that. But then it dropped a little bit later. Apparently, this is standard practice, because then on my way home, it was another $80 to take an Uber from the airport, or sorry, from the hotel I was at to the airport. Apparently, you don't Uber in bigger cities now. You take the light rail system, which that just means I'm going to end up in the worst neighborhood looking the way I do and getting mugged or something. You know what I mean? So that was a fun experience. Nearly $200 in Uber fees. Love that. They call it price of admission, from my understanding.
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3: Westbound 84 is moving pretty good right now. You've got about 7 minutes from Gowan Road exit to the Flying Y, and then from then on, Flying Y all the way to Marketplace in Nampa, 18 minutes right now. So things are looking good there. Chinden 2026, 29 minutes to get you from Eagle Road to the Caldwell Franklin exit. And Highway 44, State Street right now, just 15 minutes to get you from Eagle Road to Star.
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0: 208-287-1003 is the phone number to get in for the daily Fastest to Cheat. Looks like I have some Sepultura tickets. Show is on May 23rd if you'd like to go. 208-287-1003. Give me the answer before anybody else and feel free to look it up. They're going to do it anyways, too. Speaking of Sepultura, when did that band get started? What year is considered their start year? 208-287-1003, and you can go to the show.

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2: Westbound I-84 right now, clocking about 12 minutes from Gowan Road to the Flying Y. Now, the Flying Y coming out of 184 and the merge there is coming out slow, but once you get going there from the Flying Y to the Nampa Market exit, you got about 16 minutes right now, so it's moving pretty decently right now. Chinden 2026, however, from Eagle to Caldwell exit, Franklin, is about 30 minutes right now. Big slowdown there, Eagle Road intersection and Highway 16. And then State Street from Eagle Road out onto Star, you're looking at about 16 minutes right now.
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That is Green Day's Brain Stew Jaded. It's here on 100.3 The X Rocks. My name is Adam, and the Daily Fastest to Cheat. I had Sepultura tickets. Shrine Social Club, May 25th. You wanted to go. I just needed to know, when is that band considered to have started? Just needed the year 1984, which means 40-plus years of kicking ass, ripping out your throat. Roots, bloody roots, the whole nine yards, man. Doing anything for 40 years means you're pretty stellar at it, so hopefully you guys enjoy the show here later this month.

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0: The Pretty Reckless When I Wake Up. It's here on 100.3 The X Rocks. My name is Adam. Very busy Saturday ahead of us. A set of remotes, as we like to call them. Special appearances is a better way to think about it. As far as I am concerned, from 4 to 6 out at Dillon Mitsubishi, right down the road from us, 9380 Fairview in Boise. This will be a Metallica bonus qualifier situation, so if you've been screwing it up at 5:30 with Legends of Metallica, this one's super easy. Every 30 minutes, I'm going to pull a name out of the draw box. If it's your name, congratulations. You are in to win the lifetime experience of Metallica in Las Vegas. So come see me 4 to 6 Dillon Mitsubishi here on Saturday.
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2: Traffic brought to you by the Western Idaho Fair.
3: Westbound I-84 right now from Gowan Road exit to the Flying Y. 13 minutes slowing down there at Orchard and just before the Flying Y. Then the Flying Y through to Nampa Marketplace, Karcher Road exit. You're looking at 26 minutes. Some slowing down right now at Meridian Road, Eagle Road through Meridian and into Linder. Once you get past that, it'll open up a little bit. And then some slowing again before Garrity. Chinon 2026 from Eagle Road through to Caldwell exit Franklin. You got about 31 minutes there. Slow down, you know, most of the typical intersections. And State Street right now, 19 minutes to get you northbound from I-84 to Eagle. 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

That is The Offspring. You're going to go far, kid. It's here on 100.3, The X Rocks. On the way, I finally made it. There's a lot of milestones in life, and this one might be top 10? Yeah, I'm going to say top 10 here on The X.

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2: Easier not to be what? To measure these things by your brain.

That is Live I Alone. It's here on 100.3 The X Rocks. My name is Adam. I am not the biggest fan of AI for a myriad of different reasons, but I think I hit a brand new milestone in life. Somebody used me in an AI ad. At least I'm pretty sure it's me. My likeliness, if you will. I was on a podcast like 8 months ago talking about, you know, esports and stuff like that. And apparently they're doing new ads that kind of look like comic books. And I'm looking at this going, man, that kind of looks like me, but it's attractive. So I can't tell if I'm happy, mad, or like impressed. It's kind of a cavalcade of emotions right now. But hey, I was used in a targeted ad with AI. That's cool.

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1: This traffic report is brought to you by Volkswagen of Boise.
2: Westbound I-84 from Gowan Road right now to the Flying Y, 16 minutes slowing down right before the Y there and at the merge point. And then again, we have some major slowing at the 10-mile exit just before it. That seems like a parking lot out there. Traffic is moving steadily. There's no accident or anything up there. 25 minutes to get you from the Flying Y to Nampa Marketplace exit. Chinden 2026 right now, 29 minutes from Eagle to Caldwell, and Highway 44 State Street, 20 minutes to get you from Eagle to Star right now. 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
2: All right, so last week did not necessarily go entirely in our favor, but it is a new week, which means a new chance for you to qualify seeing Metallica on Halloween at the Sphere, which is, as I've liked to say and coined the term, pretty neato burrito. One question, one answer, true or false, you have to decide, and if you are able to do so, then congratulations, you might be seeing one of the more kick-ass and life-altering concerts that the world has to offer. Again, 208-287-1003 is the number. The X, hello.
3: Hi.
2: Hi, who's this?
3: Holly.
2: Holly, do me a favor, turn your radio down. There we go, perfect. Ready to play some Legends of Metallica?
3: Yes.
2: All righty. 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It has a million members. Actually, millions of members. It offers exclusive content and early ticket access. Is this true or false?
3: True.
2: It is false. The fan club is actually called the fifth member. I'm so sorry.
3: Darn.
2: Darn. We'll try it again tomorrow, okay?
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2: Thank you. Again, three times a day, 7:30, 12:30, and 5:30, your opportunities to get in. 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

0: is Evanescence. Who will you follow? It's here on 100.3 The X Rocks. My name is Adam. We had to do those yearly security trainings today where they're like, hey, don't share your password with anybody. Watch out. They're going to steal your sensitive documents. Like thousands of hours of voiceovers and commercials is really going to shape the world, if you will. But it just always cracks me up. Don't share your password. I don't even remember my password. I have to keep it on a little note in my phone. Because God forbid I pick something like password 1234. And on top of that, they're like, don't open up any sketchy emails. I don't even open up the important emails until someone yells at me, hey, I sent you an email. And that's like, oh, sorry. I was being extra secure, like that training told me to be. I couldn't tell if it was you. Anyways, I got an email from a prince earlier today. I should probably respond to that, huh?
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3: Westbound I-84 right now, Gowan Road exit to the Flying Y, just 12 minutes slowing before you get to the Y. And as the Y merges there, crowded congestion, but getting you from the Y to Marketplace exit in Napa right now, 26 minutes. That might extend a little bit here. We do have an accident reported just past the Garrity exit on the shoulder. So there is a semi-truck there and a vehicle there on the side of the shoulder, but that's going to slow up traffic considerably. Just 26 minutes, though, still. 2026, Chinden, right now, Eagle Road all the way to Caldwell-Franklin exit, looking at 31 minutes. Slowdowns at Eagle Road, 10 Mile, and Highway 16. And then State 44 from Eagle to Star Roads right now, 20 minutes. 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